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13: I hate that sound. 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

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Still in here with you now, Jack's Posadas Country, 99.9 Gator Country for your Saturday morning. And I saw this interesting new study the other day about Generation Z. A lot of them are saying they want to go back in time, get away from the smartphones, AI, all of that stuff.

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Well, you know, it can be very easy to think about the past and just go, well, I mean, there are a lot of things that just could have been so much better, you know, just in our own lives, in our own personal lives in general. But, you know, it is better to not ruminate on those things and just, like, look forward and just, you know, keep looking in the right direction and stay focused. I mean, better choice.

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We're Jacksonville Sadis Country, 99.9 Gator Country, and don't forget, we are giving away $1,000 of Blake Shelton's money every weekday at 9 a.m., 11 a.m., 1 p.m., and 3 p.m. $1,000 of Blake Shelton's money right here in Gator Country. Congratulations to some of our recent winners, Rebecca Collins, Daryl Lockhart, Travis Jones.

still in here with you now at 99.9 Gator Country, and a new survey came out about Generation Z. Another one about social media saying Generation Z is pulling back from social media altogether. They're not looking back. They're not turning around. They're just saying, nope, not anymore. But good news is, if you want to keep up with our Facebook post and you're not on social media, you go to our website, 99.9GatorCountry.com.

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Somewhere on a beach, Dierks Bentley, 99.9 Gator Country. And speaking of things to do during the summer, I talked about our country fest. 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We'll be out there from 5 p.m. to 7 p.m. at iStar Ballpark. Jacksonville Jumbo Shrimp will be outside with the Gator van and the big tent. I threw

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That's how much money Luke Combs gave to an Indiana Children's Hospital. He's out there doing the right thing for the right reasons. 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

Jacksonville's hottest country, 99.9 Gator Country. It's still in here hanging out with y'all right now in the studio. And here's something that a lot of people don't have. They don't have Blake Shelton's money. We're giving away $1,000 of Blake Shelton's money every weekday at 9 a.m., 11 a.m., 1 p.m., and 3 p.m. Those are the times. And congratulations, by the way, to some of our winners, Lucy Wood, Rebecca Collins, Daryl Lockhart,

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Congratulations to Tucker Wetmore. Coolest moment ever. That's what we posted on our Facebook page. 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

I knew I'd see her around. 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I'd act like I didn't see her. 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
1: 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It's Dylan here with you now. And it is true that I did actually slide into Ann Wilson's DMs one time a few years ago. It was back then when I was younger and dumber and just, you know, not seeing what I was doing completely and not really paying attention fully.

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0: All next week in the Battle of the Sexes, just for playing, you got tickets to see Vince Gill Saturday, June 27th at the Amp St. Augustine.
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99.9 Heater Country. I'm headed out of the studio now. Have a great rest of your Saturday. I'll be back here on Sunday afternoon. And don't forget, it is Shrimp Festival weekend in Amelia Island.

Jacksonville's hottest country, 99.9 Gator Country with Eden. We made it. What? We made it to May. We made it to the weekend. All of the things we made. Here's Dylan Scott and what he'll never have.

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Yesterday was Furball Friday, so Amadeus and Steve introduced us to Eva Longiria. She is a pupper from the London Sanctuary and is looking for her forever home. You can meet her on our Gator Country Facebook page.

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I've never met a low cash song that I didn't love immediately. This one included It's Wrong Hearts.

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The latest country star to open up a venue in Nashville, it's Kane Brown. Looks like he'll be opening Kane Brown on Broadway. Here's Woman on Gator Country.

Did you hear our good news that the Beaches Country Fest is happening Saturday, June 13th? Ashley Cook is going to be headlining. 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

95.9 Gator Country with Eden. Think about what you were in trouble for, things you might have gotten busted for doing when you were 14 years old. And then listen to this. Cody Johnson got caught by his dad playing at a honky-tonk bar at the age of 14. He snuck out. Whole deal. Here's the fall on Gator Country.

0: 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Her name is Eva Longiria.
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I don't want to say doll. Action figure. I don't know. 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

Love some Luke Combs. So it is only 3 days away from Cinco de Mayo. Not too soon to start singing about tequila, and Dan and Shay will after Dylan Scott on Gator Country.

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Did you see this story, that bridal store in Ozempic waivers? Like, they are not going to take a bunch of weight loss medications, lose a bunch of weight, and then try to return their dresses once they're fitted for them. I guess that shows how much it works, right? Ella Langley on Gator Country.

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Dace and Steve have Vince Gill tickets for you to win on Monday morning and all week long. 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

Riley Green, after being on Marshall, says he has been bitten by the acting bug. So we're going to see more of him on the screen, I'm sure. 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

One of the ways Amadeus and Steve got all up in our business this week was asking us what posters we had hanging on the walls as kids. And I was so pleasantly surprised to see all of the responses from the guys. Yes, I know there, a lot of puberty happened on the walls of teenage boys' rooms back in the day. Here's Luke Combs on Gator Country.

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1: The Country Fest news was fantastic. Ashley Cook headlining this year at the Jacks Beach Country Fest. If you were not there for the first two, you missed out. So please make plans to join us this time around. 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Whoa.

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It's George Burns. 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

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As long as we're saying a little prayer, let's do one for all of those first responders, firefighters out there fighting those fires. For the last couple of weeks, it's been grueling, and we are praying for everyone involved and those who lost their homes, of course.

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0: 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Steve Sutton from your hometown morning show. 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

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Have you seen the star of this week's Furball Friday? Her name is Eva Longiria. Uh-huh. A five-year-old beagle princess from London Sanctuary. She's ready to be the princess of your heart. 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

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I do believe it's time to start putting on the smell good for date night number two. Tucker Wetmore right now. 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

Vince Gill tickets up for grabs all next week in the Battle of the Sexes. 7:20 is when the winning happens, Monday through Friday. 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
1: 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Date night number two, ready to roll. That's some good news. Shaboozy with you. I'll see you back here Monday morning with your hometown morning show. 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

Oh, that's the way to start things off. Apparently, we have a theme song now. It's Beat Up, Check It In. Welcome to the show. We got Parker McCollum on with us. He's nominated for ACM Album of the Year, which is just amazing. His third album, self-titled, Parker McCollum. If you haven't listened to that, it's fantastic. He's on the show with us all night tonight. Let's go.

Wallen and McGraw. That's MacArthur. It's Beat Up Radio Saturday night. 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

Some exciting news. 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

0: 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Parker McCollum on with us thanks to Good RX. Let's check it in 10 minutes.
1: I was all but 22, I think, at the time. I'd been out on the road, lonely at night. And it'd been a while

0: This week's Furball Friday comes to us from the London Sanctuary. Her name is Eva Longoria.
1: A 5-year-old beagle princess ready to rule your heart. 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

0: Parker McCollum. It's Beat Up. It's been a couple weeks since we saw each other. I know we were in Napa, and it was an hour-long set, just you and a guitar. And at this stage of your career, man, that doesn't happen very often for you.
1: I enjoyed it a lot. The sound was struggling with it a little bit, but I had so much fun on stage. It was just. I don't get to do that very often anymore, so I really enjoyed it.
0: The good news is everybody in that crowd had been out drinking wine all day, so nobody noticed. So, you know, that's the best part about playing a show like that is it's a win-win no matter what.
1: A standing ovation at the end. I mean, it's like old times.
0: Do you miss those days ever where I know sometimes, you know, you toy around with like, yeah, I'm going to play a couple songs acoustic during a show, give the band a break, let them go pee, whatever. But like, do you miss those days where it was just you and a guitar ever? Like, ever just want to like play an hour long set randomly in Napa, California?
1: Yeah, I don't really realize how much I miss it until I go do it again. Mm-hmm. And I'm like, you know, I went home. I'm like, man, what if I did like a little short acoustic run just solo at some point? You know, it's I had a really good time, man. I had a lot of fun on stage.

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0: after what, 7 years of winning vocal group of the year, both the CMAs and the ACMs, you know, Red Clay Strays got it in November at the CMA Awards. I think Old Dominion gets it at the ACMs again. Just something tells me it's their year yet again.
1: Well, it was down some street we couldn't even pronounce. We were stuck in the middle, loving every ounce. Tequila was cheap, but the flow we were feeling was real. Neither one of us looking for three little words. Unless those three words were do not disturb. Checkout was supposed to be noon, but we slept until three.